2 years later, I was off at college, talking to Mom on the phone one night, getting all caught up on the gossip, the ins and outs of the small town life. She said, "Oh, by the way, son, old man Wrigley's died." Later on that night, I laid there thinking back. Thought about a couple long lost summers. I didn't know whether to cry or laugh. There was ever anybody

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Hauser back in the 40, back in the bottle from Randy Hauser. Brand new climb for Randy, all starting out at number 40. Way to go, bud. And straight out of Kalama, Washington. Yeah, we got Tucker Wetmore and his beautiful mustache up next. Holding down number 39 with a brand new one called Who Told You That?

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horseback. Now he's a buckskin, 15 hands, 5-time team road champion,

and the things I heard. It was harder times and longer days, 5 miles of school uphill both ways. We were cane switch rays, a dirt floor poor. Of course, that was back before the war. Yeah, your uncle and I made quite a pair, flying F-15s through hostile air. He went down, but they missed me by hair. He'd always stop right there and say,

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That was Mama's dream. But I was on my way to anywhere else when I turned 18. 'Cause when you got a fast

hands up from the Reverend Roe. Jelly Roll moving up two spots to number 18. And we'll add one more artist to this lineup, and you got yourself the starting lineup of the CT40 basketball team. That's right. How about this? Your starting lineup, ladies and gentlemen, taking the court right now, Hardy, Morgan Wallen, Eric Church, and Tim McGraw. Yeah, they're getting ready to score some points at number 17 with MacArthur.

Kid Myself from John Morgan going up two this week and cracking the top five. Way to go, John. You know, Kenny Chesney's played some of the biggest stages on the planet, but he says something happens when he gets up there with all of you for a couple of hours. He says life just shuts up. Kenny told me, when I'm up there on stage with the audience and we're all just there together, I truly believe nobody's thinking about yesterday or tomorrow or what happened this morning or hopefully the stress in their life. We're not looking too far ahead or too far back. I truly believe with the music that we've created and with the audience, that's where I live the most, in the present. And man, I just love that. No yesterday, no tomorrow, just right now. That's what we should all be doing, actually, living in the moment. So if you've ever been in the middle of a Kenny Chesney crowd, you know exactly what he means. No Shoes Nation, what's up? I love you. For the next couple of minutes, forget everything else and just turn it up. And just be right here with me. And number four, here's Kenny Chesney and Carry On the Country Top 40 with Fitz.

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Taylor Swift is

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5: Showers likely this afternoon. Otherwise, cloudy skies. High of 64. Winds out of the southeast, 15 to 20 miles per hour. Chance for showers tonight. Lows around 51, partly cloudy. Sunshine mixed with clouds at times. Tomorrow, highs level off around 66. Slight chance for showers Wednesday, high of 67. 71, mainly clear Thursday. I'm meteorologist Paul Trombley on 97 Kick. Right now, it's 53 degrees.
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1: So I'm guessing they're not going to change the name to Dolly International Airport, are they?
2: You never know. But this is going to be worth it. It's going to cost tens of millions of dollars to do this, but I think it's worth it. Nashville's airport is a step closer to being named after Dolly Parton. They talked and they voted unanimously last week to start the process, which is great. A 6-0 vote. A statement by the authority sounds like it doesn't guarantee the naming yet. We'll see. They did say while a final name has not yet been determined, they're working closely with appropriate parties throughout to figure out how they're going to do this.
1: So what's the code right now? I think it's BNA out of Nashville, right?
2: Yep.
1: I don't exactly know what that stands for.
2: I forgot.
1: What's the name of their airport?
2: Somebody,
1: it's not Nashville International.
2: No.
1: And they can't go with Dolly International Airport because that's going to overlap DIA in Denver.
2: BNA, yes. So you can't do that
1: either. How about PIA? Parton International Airport.
2: If that's open, BNA is actually named Barry Nashville Airfield, and Barry was a local leader when it started.
1: Oh, how does he feel about this?
2: Can't wait Barry out.
1: He's probably not happy.
2: I don't even know if he's still kicking. Barry will move over for Dolly. It's the gentlemanly thing to do.
1: How about just call it Dolly International Airport, and then just it'll be PIA.
2: I just can't wait till they move forward and start decorating. I'm thinking butterflies, and I'm thinking pink. Her favorite color is yellow. We could do a lot of that and just play 9 to 5.
1: All right.

0: It's time for Chris and Chelsea's Truth or Trash. Two of the following are true, one is not. Can you pick out the trash?
1: All right, here we go. Chelsea is giving me the statement. She's going to put me to the test today to see if I can win.
2: Yep.
1: Last time we played, I didn't do so well, but I blame the categories and the statements because they were just really out there. All right, here we go. One of three. What do you got today?
2: These are apples versus apples, Chris. Statement number one, Apple's original logo featured Sir Isaac Newton under a tree. Statement number two, Honeycrisp apples were created by scientists at the University of Minnesota. And statement three, digesting a raw apple burns more calories than it contains.
1: Number two, didn't we just have that one?
2: It was close.
1: The Macintosh apple?
2: But this is Honeycrisp.
1: Oh, Honeycrisp was developed at the U of M.
2: You've been watching too many Apple documentaries.
1: I watched another one last night.
2: I know you did.
1: Steve the Joker Jobs was featured.
2: And he did reference the Macintosh, which is another kind of apple.
1: Yeah.
2: Yeah, so many apples.
1: Brilliant man.
2: Apple to apples.
1: Number one was what?
2: Apple's original logo featured Sir Isaac Newton under a tree.
1: I don't remember seeing that. I have to watch more Apple documentaries. Because I don't recall seeing that anywhere, but it sounds believable. Because what are the odds that he came up with the first logo right away? Like an apple with a bite out of it.
2: Right. Which is genius, by the way. It's such a cool logo.
1: It is genius. And number two, normally I'd write like some of these down, but obviously people steal pens in the studio here and there's not a pen to be found.
2: Here, I got you.
1: No, I don't even want one anymore.
2: Okay.
1: I'm not writing. I'm done.
2: I got you. All right.
1: Number two.
2: Honeycrisp apples were created by scientists at the University of Minnesota.
1: And number three.
2: Digesting a raw apple burns more calories than it contains.
1: How many calories does an apple have? It's just natural sugars, natural sweetness.
2: Yeah, they're good for you.
1: Is that a tart apple? Do we know?
2: I think it's just, we'll just go with a standard apple.
1: Oh, not a type, just a regular apple.
2: Yep.
1: Is it just a basic apple size, or is it one of these?
2: Yeah, just basic. I'm not trying to mess with you today too much.
1: A basic apple, basic size.
2: Yep.
1: It burns more calories than it has. That can't be true. Celery is the only item that I know of, the only food that I know of that does that.
2: Think about eating an apple. How much work goes into it? You ever see a horse eat an apple?
1: What about the seeds? Do you take those out? I'm not a seed guy.
2: I mean, you should not eat apple seeds.
1: Is it just me? On a side note real quick, while I'm thinking of the which one I'm going to go with.
2: Let's go down the rabbit hole with Chris. Okay.
1: I hate eating an apple without slicing it first.
2: Oh, I like taking a good juicy bite.
1: Is it just me?
2: I love it.
1: No.
2: I love spinning it round and round.
1: I just feel like I'm a kid again. I don't want to eat an apple. I want to eat an apple like an adult. So I like to cut it up and I like to cut out the seeds. That way it's all set to go.
2: You also like your crusts removed from your peanut butter and jellies. I even got you an Uncrustable making machine.
1: Mm-hmm.
2: You're a 5-year-old in a grown man's body.
1: That's true.
2: Yeah.
1: So if I'm going to eliminate, well, I think number two is true for sure.
2: Okay.
1: I don't think we need to eliminate it because I think I saw that somewhere before.
2: All right.
1: But it's either one or three. I want to lean towards three, but it could be one. So give me a couple of minutes here.
2: All right.
1: I'm going to read the texts that are already coming in right now. 320-656-9453. If you think you know the answer, without looking it up, we don't want to cheat.
2: Yeah, no Googling.
1: If you think you know the answer, send me the text as to which one you think it is, one, two, or three. I'll read through those. That's the only thing I can look at, and I'll give my final answer to see if I can conquer today's truth or trash.
2: Apples to apples.
1: Apples to apples. We'll do that coming up next with Chris and Chelsea.

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